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9: 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Oh.

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10, girl, you a 10, girl, you a 10, girl, you a 10, girl, you a 10, girl, you a 10, girl, you a 10, girl, you a 10, girl, you a 10, girl, you a 10, girl, you a 10, girl, you a 10, girl, you a 10, girl, you a 10, girl, you a 10, girl, you a 10, girl, you a 10, girl, you a 10, girl, you a 10, girl, you a 10, girl, you a 10, girl, you a 10, girl, you a 10, gir

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0: Lap. 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
2: 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Tropical Blends, DJ Willie Nano, DJ Nori. 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
2: Pop that thing, let it clap, let it clap. 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
1: Yo, it's your boy Shada Rillis, and I'm so blessed to be able to say this. Make sure y'all come out to ESL Ballpark on July 25th to see me with Ricky Rose, Rick Ross. Man, it's going to be so good to see y'all rock out with y'all.

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0: music for you. Some yard cleaning music, too. That's another curated set by Mr. Andre. I am Andre Marcel, and another Saturday morning, your voice of your past, the voice of today, and also hopefully tomorrow. We get to share another Saturday together. We've got remotes going on. We've got tickets to give away on this 74-degree beautiful day in Rochester. Expected high temps of 81. Want to remind you, anything you want to hear musically, I'm here to comply. You can do it a multitude of ways, 222-1039. Or you can do the front line of 678-1039 and just text us right here at WDKX.
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0: Don't miss the WDKX Wake Up Club on Monday morning. We've got the countdown to all the big events going on in Rochester, including Comedy with Dia.
1: That's right. 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That's right. She'll be in Rochester, and the Wake Up Club has your chance to be in the building.
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0: 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I know he said Puerto Ricans, and then all of a sudden I look at the door, and here they come. Okay, my music critic, yo, House X, how you doing?
1: I'm all right.
0: Okay, last time, yo, I played too many rain songs. Was it too many dance songs this time?
2: No, it's okay. Good. It's wake-up music.
0: Okay.
2: Wake up.
0: I thought maybe you were coming to critique me about the 1990 Humpty Dance.
2: Nose.
0: That was all right. Okay. But the nose, now you said.
1: I thought the nose was real when I was a kid. Again, you said the song came out in 90. I was born in 91. My dad was a big fan of West Coast music, so he listened to a lot of Shock G, DOC, Dre, Snoop. So when he had that video up on the screen, I'm seeing this nose. He would do interviews. He would wear the nose. I thought it was real.
0: Wow. Well, that is a dance set. We took multiple decades from Luther to Marvin Gaye to the Reddings to Digital Underground. And that's what we're doing with the Memory Lane Library. Breaking it open. Until Brandon gets here, probably, because Brandon has a problem with
1: Yeah, I think I'm more on your side, and I think Brandon's more on Tony's side, right? He wants it to stick to that traditional Memory Lane sound. And I understand, because I love to hear it when I turn on the radio. I'm surprised when I hear a song like Ashanti, Rain On Me on Saturday mornings, right? But at the end of the day, when Dre says, you know, think about the year this song came out and the year we're in today. Technically, by standards, it's Memory Lane.
0: Yeah, well, we'll see. I've got some Tom Brown coming up. We're going to judge it by Yo's reaction to things. Because she's one of the litmus. And when she comes, I'm like, what's that?
1: You know, she has her BPMs up there.
0: Okay, so we're going to try some funk on her. You know, some Tom Brown.
1: How about we
0: try some New Edition? Would that fit? Is that your age group?
2: Yeah.
0: Oh, see, there we go. 103.9 WDKX. You can let yourself be known what you want. Are you trying to read that screen? You need. You're getting closer.
2: No, I can read it. They're asking for some funk.
0: There you go. See, 222-1039 or 678-1039. That's the front line. I always want to shout out the front line because we didn't create that name. The listener did.
1: They did.
0: And the listener was People's Choice. Mm-hmm. Band of People's Choice. She says, I'm out here on the front line. She started texting in. We're like, that's what we're going to call it. So be aware. When you make a suggestion, we hear you.
1: Mm-hmm.
0: 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It's 103.9 WDKX. Some Tom Brown's coming up next.
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0: A good evening. Do not attempt to adjust your radio. There is nothing wrong. We have taken control as to bring you this special show. We will return it to you as soon as you are grooving. 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

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Doing it to you in 3D. So groovy that I dig me. Once upon a time called now.

Yeah, I dig. Let me put my sunglasses on. That's the law around here. You got to wear your sunglasses. Well, all right. Hey, I was digging on y'all funk for a while. Sound like it got a 3 on it, though, to me. You know, I was down south and I heard some funk with some main ingredients like Doobie Brothers, Blue Magic, David Bowie. It was cool. But can you imagine Doobie in your funk? Ho! W-E-F-U-N-K. We funk.

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1: What you gonna play now?
2: 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But whatsoever I play, it's got to be funky.
1: Yeah.
2: One, two, three, make it funky.

0: course.
1: We do? 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Okay, okay. Yes. All right.
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Good people, great values. Make the Vision decision today.

0: what a morning I've had. So,
1: it's always fun coming up here. Never know what you're walking into.
0: Yeah, that's true.
2: The perfect time.
0: And a lot of people always ask me, hey, what are you doing today? And I'm like, well, let's see how it unfolds. The first thing is it a good day? I say, you woke up, it's a good day.
1: It's a great day. Right.
0: So I'm always having a great day when I could be around family. And good morning, Brandon. Good to see you. I was just speaking about you a little earlier. And
2: thank you. You talked me up.
0: I sure did. PJ's in the building. The Cookies, good to see you.
1: Good morning. Good
0: missed
1: to see you
0: last
1: you
0: week.
1: Too.
0: I know you... Where can
3: took
0: I ask?
3: Me a little, took what? Me a little personal time.
0: Oh, okay. I'm sorry. Didn't want to say.
1: A little personal time.
0: And are you whole now? Because usually you have to put yourself back together.
1: Yes, I'm good. I am good, good, and good.
0: Okay.
1: So this morning we have Arlene Wilson from the Alzheimer's Association. Good morning and welcome to Memory Lane.
4: Thank you.
1: But I'm going to ask you this question right off the bat. What is the difference between dementia and Alzheimer's? Because I get it confused.
4: Okay. So dementia is the general category. Alzheimer's is a specific type. So one of my friends likes to say, if you go to the supermarket, there's a bread aisle. Okay, the bread aisle has whole wheat, it has rye, it has flatbread, it has English muffins, it's got all kind of breads. Okay, and so if you go in the bread aisle and you're getting raisin bread, that's one type of bread. So dementia is the whole bread aisle, and then there's different types of dementia. The most common one is Alzheimer's disease, but Huntington's disease falls in that category. Parkinson's falls in that category. And then there's some others like Lewy body dementia, which Robin Williams had, frontal temporal, which is what Bruce Willis has. And then other things that, as people of color, we get a lot. Vascular dementia, that's when you have a stroke and there's damage to the brain.
1: Ooh.
4: Or traumatic head injury. We've been watching the World Cup in soccer, and every time somebody heads the ball, I'm like, you do that another 100 times or 200 times, and you may have some brain injury when you get in your 50s and 60s.
1: Wow.
4: Real talk.
1: Just from the hit of the ball.
4: Yes.
0: Same with football. I was going to say it's good to see you, but I'm starting to think how many blows to the head I've had.
2: Or you've given.
0: That's true.
4: Yes.
0: Oh, okay. Wait a minute. Hold on. Let's get HR in. Go ahead and tell the story. Because, see,
2: it's not a story. Go
0: ahead.
2: Does he?
0: That's the old Andre.
4: Okay.
0: The new revised Andre puts hands on nothing. Okay, but
2: he's caring.
0: Let's
2: understand
0: this growing.
1: He puts hands on the sand.
0: Okay, let me explain for those who don't listen to this show on a regular basis. Brandon has been with me since he were how long?
2: 15.
0: Yeah.
2: And I'm 39.
0: And a 15-year-old came up here.
1: Ooh.
0: I was very impressed with him.
4: I got boys.
0: It was in the other studio. And go ahead, you can tell the story.
2: So he had given me the weather to read.
4: Mm-hmm.
2: And I live on air. I'm stuttering. I'm talking. So he just, politely puts his headphones down, walks around, and slaps me in the back of the head. Live on air in front of my mom. And she did nothing, and I've been here
1: and
2: ever since.
1: And look how smooth
2: I've been
1: talking
2: here ever
1: now.
2: Since. Not some sense into me, but I've been here ever since.
1: So I got a question: what causes? Since we're talking about slaps on the head, what actually causes? I know there are many causes,
4: but what's
1: the main? Like, what is the one main cause, or what should people not do?
4: Okay, so I'll say there's no one. It's four.
1: Okay,
4: so. We like to say what is good for the heart is good for the brain. Okay. And what is bad for the heart is bad for the brain. So let's think of some things that are bad for the heart. Eating a lot of processed foods, fast foods, sodas, all that junk food, that's bad for the brain.
1: Okay.
4: Not exercising. We go deep in the exercise. We talk in cardio, we talk in strength and stretching. All three. Not one, all three. So if you're not exercising, that's bad for the brain. If you are not learning new things, okay? That's taking a class, that's reading a book that's a little challenging, that's playing games on your phone that are hard, like crossword puzzles,
1: I do those every day.
4: Something that helps your brain learn, that's bad for the brain if you don't do that.
0: Okay, what's number four? There's one
4: not,
0: missing.
4: Not adhering to your medications.
0: Okay.
4: So if you, a lot of us have high blood pressure and diabetes, and we want to negotiate. We don't feel like taking our medicine today. We don't have enough money because we'd rather go and buy that outfit for the concert than fill that prescription. Or we are on a fixed income for seniors and our GME went up and we don't have enough money.
0: Okay, we're going to get back to some other questions because we got to post those.
5: Oh, yeah.
0: All right, but the thing is, I want to do Cookie. I had her come up because I know a lot of people are suffering in silence.
5: Yes.
0: Taking care of parents. Mm-hmm. At a certain age, some people don't. Some people just put them in homes and that's
5: right,
0: it.
5: Right.
0: But our culture, we don't do that.
5: Correct.
0: And I went through it. So yeah. I wanted you to say anything that you can help people who are going through it.
5: Okay.
0: Along this journey, because it's the topography changes for everyone.
5: Yeah.
4: Yes.
0: And so if you're taking care of an elder person, parent,
4: or aunt,
0: or
4: uncle, true. Or grandma, big daddy, somebody who raised you,
0: yeah.
4: or a friend,
0: yeah,
4: and right. you don't want them to suffer, you step in.
0: That's right.
4: So it's important to understand they are not trying to be mean to you. They are not trying to make things hard for you. They don't remember what they said an hour ago.
0: Right. Mm-hmm.
4: They don't remember if they ate.
0: Right.
4: They don't remember that they don't work anymore.
0: So what I want to do, we'll get back to that. We'll get to some music. But you got to learn one word that I learned. Show them some grace.
4: Grace, yes. Patience.
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13: It's going to be a glorious weekend in Rochester. Sunny skies for your Saturday, warm and comfortable, high temperatures topping off in the low 80s. Tonight, clear skies, a beautiful Saturday night, low near 59, and more sunshine for Sunday with high temperatures in the mid 80s. 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I'm Chief Meteorologist Richard McCullough on 103.9 WDKX. 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

0: 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You know what's amazing is, as long as I've known you, Arlene, I didn't know you went to Ohio State University.
1: The Ohio State University.
0: Okay,
1: yes.
0: That school. Nobody in Michigan likes.
1: And they don't like you, right?
0: Yeah, well, the thing
1: it's
0: is...
1: It's all good. It's
0: but
1: all good.
0: To find out how you went to Ohio State is part of a process.
1: Yes.
0: A lot of young people are choosing to go to school or not. Mm-hmm. What made you go to Ohio State?
1: So, you know, there is a test that you take before the SAT, a practice SAT. And there's a box you can check for colleges to send you information. So I checked the box, because both my parents are from the Caribbean. They had no directions or information for me. They said, find a good school, go someplace, get education, girl. Get a good job. Okay. And so they sent me information. A letter came to the school, and they called me to the principal's office. They said, you got mail. I said, I got mail from Ohio State. And then two teachers I didn't know said, hey, we'd like to meet with you. I don't take shop. I don't need a psychologist. So like, yeah, we went to Ohio State, and we'd be willing to buy your football tickets. Oh, yeah, they was, and then I realized, okay.
0: So they recruited you then.
1: They were trying to recruit me, just like you spoke off air about taking advantage of people, not understanding when you have resources and how to negotiate. So I learned, okay, these tickets are valuable. No, y'all can't have the tickets. I will go and see this game. I didn't know about football, but I learned. And then when I was on campus, one day I sold my tickets. And I negotiated for a much better price than just free.
0: So, wait a minute. Now, let's jump all the way to... I know when I told people we're going to discuss grace and patience dealing with Alzheimer's.
1: But
0: that road that you... The journey was quite a trip. Did you decide to major in this at Ohio State?
1: I decided to major in sociology. I liked learning about people and minored in Spanish. And in my whole work career, I've always worked with people and worked in the community. And I'm a person I find as you get older and a little more spiritually grounded, certain doors open for you and certain paths open for you. And I've had a lot of personal experience with Alzheimer and dementia. Both my parents, grandparents, sisters, uncles, cousins. I'm up to 10 relatives who've passed away from Alzheimer's and dementia, and I have 3 who currently have Alzheimer's and dementia.
2: So, with that being said, does Alzheimer's run in families?
1: Alzheimer's is more prevalent in Black families, Black communities throughout the diaspora. We have twice the rate of whites for Alzheimer's and dementia, and Latinos have 1.5 times the rate.
0: We have Arlene Wilson from the Alzheimer's Association in, because you and I were just talking during the course of the week. I said, you need to come up and make people aware.
1: Yes.
0: Of not only of Alzheimer's, but also taking care of an aging parent.
1: Yes, yes. And so this is something, if I do an education presentation to 10 Black people, 8 of them have a family member that they're dealing with this. So I felt it was important to get as much information out in the community as possible. And so the one key we were talking off air is that when they're confused like that, arguing with them and correcting them is not helpful. They're confused. They have lost memories from the recent times and recent past. And so you need to enter their reality because they can't enter yours. So, you know, my grandmother didn't know who I was. And so she said, are you a cousin? I said, yes. Gal Gal? Yes, I'm cousin Gal Gal. Okay, that was a friend of hers from kid days that she played with when she was 10 and 12. And I guess I look like Gal Gal. So I roll with that. My mother didn't know who I was, but she knew I was a relative. She wasn't sure if I was a niece, because my cousin and I, we resemble. So I just let her roll with that. Arlene, Pauline, one of those two. That's fine. Call me either one.
2: But the reality is, for the person that is not being recognized or not recognized anymore, there had to be some feelings that came with that.
1: Lots of feelings. It's painful. It's painful your loved one not to recognize you. But you have to separate your pain from you taking care of them.
2: Right.
1: So like my sons would see me and I would cry in the car. Mama, you okay? I said, I need some time to cry because this is not easy. And when I come out this car, I got to handle business. So let me have this time to cry in the car.
2: Wow.
0: Well, she just described my last 10 years.
1: Yes.
0: Or dealing with my parents.
1: Yes, yes. Yeah. And you have to, the goal is we have to remember we love these people. They took care of us. They nurtured us. So we have to put our feelings aside and we have to do what's best for them. And if me being Gal Gal makes my grandmother content and puts a smile on her face, that's who I am.
2: So I just want to ask this. So when you say that you've had family members die from Alzheimer's.
1: Yes, ma'am.
2: What causes, how does Alzheimer's affect the body and cause death?
1: Good question. So Alzheimer's is a disease of the brain and there's protein buildup, different types of protein. That's a whole other discussion. But what that protein does is it kills the regular brain cells and your brain shrinks. And depending where the brain cells are dying is where you're seeing the behavior changes. You see people losing balance. You see people having problems swallowing and chewing. And that's all of that manifestation. It's hard because you can't see those changes in the brain. If somebody has arthritis, you can see their hands and joints shrivel up. If somebody has some other diseases, you can see that, right? If they have a skin cancer, you can see that. You see the hair coming out. But with Alzheimer's and dementia, you can't see it. I'm doing air quotes. You're just seeing behavior changes and they look the same. So it's very easy to think, why are you goofing me? Why are you gaslighting me? Why are you saying these weird things? And it's because their brain is changing and they can't unchange.
0: Arlene Wilson.
1: Yes.
0: Alzheimer's Association.
1: Yes,
0: I told
1: sir.
0: You always welcome.
1: Thank you.
0: Matter of fact, you need to do a podcast on the 4 points.
1: Okay.
0: To help fight against Alzheimer's. 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I didn't know she saw Rick James.
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1: from WDKX.
0: Well, you know what? We're going to get some more Rick James on for you.
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0: 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Be big, be a builder. That's how long I've been listening.
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0: Little Red Corvette, Prince on 103.9 WDKX. Arlene, it's a pleasure to see you. And I must be at the music to make you move. I guess it's part of Arlene Wilson's here from the Alzheimer's Association, a good friend of mine. And all I can say, I'm going to shout out Kalalu because it's a leafy green that I grew up on. So I've been fighting this. My grandmother lived to be 105 and was sharp as a tack.
1: I bet you she ate Kalalu all the time, too.
0: Yeah, she did. So did my mom. Mm-hmm. So, but I shouldn't say worried. Because I'm concerned,
1: yes,
0: not only for family, but mm-hmm. for people I know. Because when you said you know your hair salon, now I'm not knocking nobody at the hair salons right now. Mm-hmm. There's only one person you go to let you get in your hair. Mm-hmm. There's a nail text. There's one person you know you'll do your nails.
1: Mm-hmm. And your feet.
0: Oh, your feet. Okay.
2: And a barber. Yeah.
0: But you don't have a barber. But you don't have a doctor.
1: Or a dentist.
0: Or dude. Whoa.
1: Don't even talk about OBGYN. There's a lot of women don't have a gynecologist, all the doctors. Somebody once told me that you need to treat your insurance card like a credit card, like it's one of those American Express Black Card. Even if you have Medicaid, every time you use that, somebody's getting paid because of you, and you need to leverage it like you are putting money in their pocket. And so if I put money in your pocket, I need you to treat me how I want to be treated. You need to answer my questions, and I need to go see you. And so I'm leaving money on the table, no matter what insurance I have, if I don't go to the doctor. I need to go to the dentist twice a year. I need to go to the general doctor once a year. For your woman, you need to go to the OBGYN doctor once a year.
2: You need to get your mammograms. You need to get your colonoscopies as you get older. There are things that you can do.
1: Yes.
2: As you said, to kind of offset some of the physical concerns.
1: Yes.
2: That could lead to Alzheimer's. Now, it doesn't mean that if you do all that, you won't get it.
1: Correct.
2: But you do lessen your chances. Am I right?
1: That's correct. And there was even a report called the U.S. Pointer Study. And it was a 2-year study. And the big thing about this, for one of the first times, they studied people of color and white people. Not just white people, people of color, to see, does this really help Black people and Latino people? And they found it did. And it's 4 things. You have to be on your nutrition, eat good food, your leafy greens, your whole grains, your fruits and nuts. You have to monitor your health. That's your weight, your blood pressure, your blood sugar, and your cholesterol. You have to do physical exercise. And I'll say all the exercises. You have to do cardio, strength training, and stretching. Not one, not two, but those 3, all the exercises. And you have to do brain exercises, the puzzles, the games, learning new things, learning new languages. We're talking off air, and Andre is probably his brain is going to be healthy for a long time, because this technology up here, DKX, is like next level. And so he's always learning new things. He's teaching the young people new things with technology. And again, learning new things, reading, learning, understanding.
0: I'm glad to see you, Arlene.
1: Thank you.
0: And I'm glad you called this week, because we just occasionally touch base.
1: Yes.
0: And I'm glad you have time to stick around, Arlene.
1: I do.
0: Because I need to do a podcast.
1: Okay. I will do a podcast.
0: Because you weren't even aware of all the things I've evolved since the last time you were here.
1: Nope. But I did download the app. Yes. So I'm going to explore.
0: Look at Cookie's face. You see what I made her do?
2: Yeah, finally. Yeah. You downloaded it. But thank you, Arlene. We really appreciate you.
0: Because
2: you
0: was getting ready to get put out. What you mean?
1: Girl, you got to say.
2: Yes.
0: Okay. Well, hold on. We'll be back. We have any questions, please feel free to call, because you have a specialist here. And I was getting to the point of asking, is everybody's always looking for a shot. Everybody's looking for a solution instead of making a change in your life.
2: Kind of right. Change.
1: Yes.
0: When you told me it was $10,000 a month.
1: Yes. So there is medication.
0: All I heard was the amount. Yes. I don't want to hear nothing else. Yes.
1: So there is a medication, lecanemab, that will slow the progression. Not cure, but slow the progression. And it is an infusion, which means you take that like you would do a dialysis. You have that tube, and it puts the medicine directly into your brain.
0: Damn.
1: There is a chance that you may have some side effects and brain swelling and seizures.
0: Yeah, that's what I'm thinking.
1: So there is that. But for people who are in the early stages, and have the money, because it's not covered by insurance. We have advocacy people working on that and trying to get that covered under insurance. It's about $10,000 a month, mm-hmm. and they recommend you get a treatment every month. Mm-hmm. Yep. Yep.
0: 1039 WDK, so we'll keep you in the know, and we want you to be healthy. So today, let's make some changes.
1: Yes.
0: And anything else you want to hear? I mean, you grew up listening to the OJs, Mighty, Mighty, Mighty OJs.
1: Yeah.
0: Rick James, anything else?
1: Rick James, some, I don't know if you do, it's more memory lane. You do Earth, Wind, and Fire for my sister. She loved Earth, Wind, and Fire.
0: You see the guy sitting to your left? You see his head bobbing like a, not a problem. I'll get some sand.
2: Name one Earth, Wind, and Fire song.
0: Who can't?
2: Brandon, he can't name one.
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6: It's going to be a glorious weekend in Rochester. Sunny skies for your Saturday, warm and comfortable, high temperatures topping off in the low 80s. Tonight, clear skies, a beautiful Saturday night, low near 59, and more sunshine for Sunday with high temperatures in the mid 80s. 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I'm Chief Meteorologist Richard McCullough on 1039 WDKX. 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

0: You. That's one of my jams.
1: Listen, I heard you playing some Temptations on the way over here, and all I was thinking about was David Ruffin. Saying it should be called David Ruffin and the Temptations. You said, nobody come to see you.
0: Mayor Malik Evans, good to see you. You know, we talked about our friend. He did text me today.
1: Okay.
0: Eric's in touch.
1: Okay, Eric, good. I mean, he's been MIA for a little bit.
0: Yeah, I was worried.
1: I was worried too.
0: I think that last vote came out.
1: I think that's what did it. I mean,
0: he lost, by the way.
1: And I think that after that happened, I said, first off, Eric, where you at? I knew he was going on vacation for a little bit, but after that last battle, the third one, he kind of just disappeared a little bit.
0: For those of you who don't know, we have on our app, we have streams that we had the mayor's stream versus Eric's stream, the superintendent, and the mayor dusted him again.
1: Well, yeah, I had to do it.
0: And so we haven't seen Eric since.
1: I haven't seen him since. That happens every time. You know, it's like when somebody has a sports team that they're a fan of. Like, I can remember I had a guy brother. He was a big Cowboys fan, and the Cowboys lost on Thanksgiving, and I didn't see him until like the Super Bowl. He kind of went in hiding after his team lost. And that's the way I hope Eric's not going to do that, though.
0: No, I think he'll make a comeback.
1: Okay, he'll make a comeback.
0: It's good to see you.
1: It's good to see you.
0: You're all over the place.
1: Yeah, I just came from, actually, I was over at Genesee Valley Park. The Scarlodoma is having a walk. And most people probably have never heard of Scarlodoma, right? Scarlodoma, is that how you say it? Scleroderma. It's an autoimmune disease. It affects a lot of folks in the black community. Hardens your arteries. It's similar to... it attacks your organs, and they had a walk. Had a walk today in over in Genesee Valley, so I went and kicked that off today. They're walking for over the next half hour. So shout out to the Scarlodoma.
0: Can we get them up here?
1: Yeah,
0: I mean, because I think somebody,
1: it'd be great to hear from them. But it's a tough disease. Very little is known about it. In fact, even how to say it, you see the way I'm saying it in so many different ways. But Scarlodoma is the name of the disease. But they had a walk for that today, so I went and kicked off that walk today for Scarlodoma. So that's happening. And then I'm doing something very interesting later on. A lot of people don't know the history of Rochester, that we were a stop, like on the Underground Railroad.
0: Correct.
1: So over by the Maplewood Park, they are commemorating what they're calling Abolition Day. So we are going, ASALA Rochester is a national organization, Association for the Study of African History and Life. They are actually, Harriet Tubman actually got people to freedom over by the Maplewood Rose Garden in the city of Rochester. Who knew?
0: Nice.
1: So we're going over to commemorate that and you know, provide.
0: Can people just attend?
1: They're going to show up. 2 o'clock. Maplewood Rose Garden. Kelsey's Landing is the name of the spot. But that's where we folks went to freedom. Right through the Maplewood Rose Garden, right through Rochester. I always say there's a Rochester connection. And look, right then and there.
0: Speaking of freedom, what are you up to this rest of this month? I mean, there's a lot of events coming up to Rochester.
1: A lot of events.
0: And a lot of them are free.
1: A lot of them are free, and a lot of them are low cost.
0: There you go.
1: I believe that Miss Cookie has been getting ready for her show with Mr. Ross.
0: Oh, no, now she's going to come to the mic.
1: August 26th.
0: I knew this was coming.
1: 25th, August 25th. But that's coming up. And, you know, July 25th. 2 weeks. July 25th.
2: I'm ready.
1: And, you know, everybody is saying, oh, can you give me tickets? Folks, these tickets are as low as $25, guys. We're sponsoring it. The city of Rochester is sponsoring it so we can keep it low for people to be able to go. $25. Some of you guys spend that at the corner store. I know, because I go. I saw, you know what I mean? I see people buying Slim Jims and ice cream, and they spending $25. You are going to get Rick Ross and two opening acts for $25, folks.
0: Shy the Realist and Vinciani.
1: So you got that going on. $25 for Rick Ross. And then you get your tickets for September 5th, because you got Keep Sweat, Joe, Genuine, Drew Hill. You got all those guys coming up as well. So it's just so much going on, Dre. They cannot tell me that they cannot show up. Now, Cookie, I got to make sure that she is ready to do a couple of hits, because even if we're not on stage, we still gonna make sure we sing along at least.
2: I'm ready.
1: You ready?
2: I have been practicing.
1: All right.
2: Yes.
0: I was on at the meeting Thursday, and I helped to represent the two of you. That I tried to make them aware of that.
1: That's right. That's right.
0: Somebody might get pop us on stage.
2: There. Get I, us I on the ground. That's right.
0: I got you covered.
1: I got a couple dollars I can spend on her. Do, do, do. She can be my lady. She can be my lover. There we go.
2: Okay. Here I am.
1: Oh, so she got it.
0: Well,

0: Hey, Andre, here I am.
1: You want to hear you sing, Here I Am?
2: Here I Am by Rick Ross.
0: Here I am. I'm going to be the mama.
1: Okay.
0: She's going to be my lady. She's going to be my mama.
1: I get right and right. Woman needs a super. Here I Am. Okay.
2: You got her ticket.
1: You got it.
0: I wake up to DKX. Yes.
1: All right. I wake up to DKX.
2: Come, go to the hour, okay?
0: I'm ready. I'll never go
2: good. All right, baby. Thank okay, you. So. She had a good line. She said she
1: wake up to DKX and she go to sleep to DKX.
3: Yeah. Well, that's a good line.
4: Okay. Cookie was frowning. You don't think I should have gave her the tickets?
3: Oh, she should have won those tickets. Yeah, she just wasn't better than us. She wasn't better than us.
1: She's not like
3: she okay. deserves
1: like,
3: to
1: she's
3: win.
1: Not, she's not like CNN Connections.
4: Okay, well, the mayor helped her out. Rick Ross is at
3: CNN Connections.
4: ESL Ballpark, 25th, and she just won a pair of tickets. That easy.
3: Congratulations.
4: And we have to set up something. We can give away a pair of tickets for Keith Sweat, which is September 5th. We'll do that, say, 12 o'clock hour.
1: And the question will be, can they sing, you know, can like you go Sweat? Telling me no again?
4: Is he going to sing? Oh, excuse me, Mayor. I'm just like. Now, do they have to sing better than the mayor?
1: That won't be too.
3: That will be highly likely.
1: Yes. That will be. Okay. All right, well, it will be highly likely. Yes, it would be.
4: Stick around.
1: So the bar is that. Is too low.
4: When you hear the mayor sing, because we recorded that, we're going to use that clip. When you hear that again, be the fourth caller. And you win a pair of tickets.
1: And the bar is pretty low, ladies and gentlemen.
4: No, you know, I appreciate all the entertainment coming through the city.
1: That's right. I mean, it's something that's very important. I mean, and that's paid and unpaid. We have really tried to make, you know, you can't say you're a city for the arts if you don't support those arts. And there's tons of it. Many genres. I mean, there is everything, something for everyone. No one can say, oh, he's just focused on the R&B and the hip hop. No, I'm not, because you got this whole party in the park thing for those that like that genre. If that's the genre you like, you can go over and make sure that you go there. But if you like hip hop, you got Rick Ross coming, and then you have this huge R&B fest. As we are grooving, literally Rochester is grooving all summer. And as I said, and as Dre knows, we want to have this banner, and we want to continue to have great music under this, because we think Rochester should be a destination for good music. And you got some good music coming all the rest of this year.
3: And the mayor is really serious about this, because you're looking like summertime.
1: Listen, I got the linen pants on.
3: Yes.
1: And this is the kind of like a linen type shirt, but I'm ready for summer.
3: You're looking like summer.
1: We're stepping into summer.
4: Well, you know, I got to play some Voltage Brothers. Yes. I got to play some Soul Brothers 6.
1: There you go.
4: Chuck Mangione. All these people are from Rochester.
1: All from Rochester.
4: You know, and a lot of the hip hop shows, basically this became their second home.
1: That's right. That's right. Yeah, I mean, they were here. People forget about the I don't want to say infamous, but famous, the Agilon Studios, where all of these up-and-coming acts came through Rochester. People forget about that. Jodeci, before these folks were big, that Missy, they were all here in Rochester. Many of them walked through WDKX Studios. I joke, we knew Mary Blige before she was Mary J. Blige.
3: That's right.
1: I'm telling you. I'm telling you, DKX had her coming through Rochester. She was Mary Blige. And then the J was at.
4: That was the first show, and that was Carpe Diem.
1: Carpe Diem. Carpe Diem. So, I wasn't old enough to go. My parents would not let me.
4: 103.9 WDKX. We're part of the culture.

0: That's Rochester's own Chuck Maggione. And I never tell too many people, but that was one of my trumpet teachers.
1: Wow.
0: I love that.
1: You learn from the best. I mean, that's amazing to have that guy as a teacher. That's, man.
0: He and Tysik, great guys.
1: Legends.
0: 103.9 WDKX. I've got the mayor, Mayor Malik Evans, and I want to say this hour is brought to you by... I just met the young man on the phone. The job situation.
1: Yeah, are you talking about Laborers Local 435?
0: Yeah, and I invited him up because they do great work.
1: Oh, listen, the laborers, ladies and gentlemen, across the country, they one of the largest unions there are, but they build cities. So when you go around a city and you see something built, most likely it was built by members of Local 435 in Rochester anyway. That's Laborers Local 435. They have one of the best apprenticeship programs probably in the country, in the state. You can get a 24-month apprenticeship program, and then you're on the job. And you end up with a great pension at the end over there. Danny Kuntz and those guys, and I know you mentioned John. They all do great work. Located right in the middle of our city, right next to the public market, is where their headquarters are. Local Laborers 435. I love those guys. In fact, I just had a Local Laborers 435 shirt on a couple of days ago. But they are the folks that really do great training, and they build our city. So they are the builders. If you see something being built, it's being built by the laborers.
0: How do we get the kids exposed to another option
1: outside of college? I think one of the big things that we have to do
0: to them
1: is we have to make sure that we put them in front of organizations like Laborers 435. So these are part of the trades. This is what we call the trades: electricians, plumbers, laborers, the builders, and that's what they are. A lot of young people have never heard of IUOE, the International Union of Operating Engineers. Those are the folks that knock down the buildings and before stuff is built. Right, very specialized, but very well paid. All of these things are very well paid, and if young people are exposed to them, Dre, it gives them the opportunity to change the trajectory of their entire family. Because number one, you're getting a pension. Number two, you're getting paid well every year. You're getting access to the best healthcare around. So those three things are what sets you up for the middle class, sets you up to be able to provide for your family and yourselves and build a strong community. And the coolest thing is you get to drive around your community and say, hey, I helped build that.
0: That's true.
1: I helped build that. And well, that's what you're able to do with late.
0: Getting a job. I know you're involved with something this Wednesday.
1: This Wednesday, PJ is going to be there. WDKX is there. Thanks to WDKX. They're a sponsor. You're always there. You're always showing up. Our second Rock the Block of four in the series. The largest one yet. We're taking over the Rochester public market with probably close to 150 employers. I think, what's the time, PJ? Is it 11 to 2?
2: It'll be 11 a.m. to 2 p.m.
1: 11 to 2 p.m. over at the public market. And you don't have to RSVP. You don't have to do anything. You literally could show up. And there's a chance that you can get a job right on the spot. I have talked to people that have showed up and got hired right on the spot. We'll have our mobile unit there to help you with your resume and all types of other things. But you're going to have 150 employers there. And you can... And they said half of life is just showing up. You literally just got to show up.
0: What time is it again?
1: 11 to 2, public market, just coming Wednesday.
0: You don't have to pay for anything. Just show up.
1: Just show up. Okay. Show up and just talk to your employers. Even if you're currently working, you might be looking for a new job. Or if you're trying to get back into the workforce, you can do that. And there will also be services that you can take advantage of as well. But 11 to 2, public market, this coming Wednesday.
0: We got a beautiful day in Rochester. Malik Evans, the mayor of Rochester. And I hate to slide into something else, but I got to ask about, I call it 50 Shells.
1: 50 Shells.
0: Right around the corner from here, from the station, a few days ago.
1: Fireworks were at 10 o'clock. They ended by 10:20. But around 12:30, we had a couple of knuckleheads that decided to
0: show out.
1: But not show up in a good way, and not show out in a good way, but show out in a bad way.
0: Yeah.
1: And decided to fire off guns. And we had 50 bullets rain down in our community. And as a result of that, we have three people in custody right now. The investigation continues. But, you know, people are left shaken, because when I stand at a podium and talk about the historic numbers that we have and the decline in shootings that we had in this community has been great. Lowest number of homicides we've had in decades has been great. But all that gets clouded when you have people who want to make a decision and pull out a gun over a dispute. And that's what happens. And we're not going to tolerate it, obviously. And the other thing that we're looking at is how we handle groups that seem to not want to go home when the party's over. The party was over, okay? The fireworks were over. There was no need to be congregating and hanging out and then escalating. And then the tempers flared, and then the situation escalated, and it escalated to have people pulling out a gun, firing 50 shells, and we can't have that.
0: Well, to disperse people, you don't have to put a What were you going to try? I think, are you going to do it like you did the last time? I mean, you put a curfew in.
1: Well, we talked about a curfew. We're looking at that, but there's other tools that we can use in terms of using the gun violence emergency to look at how people gather and how you go about moving them. The challenge is that as we look at the data, and we'll have more about this in the coming weeks, is that you do have some kids that are causing the problems, but some of the problems are not just the kids. Not, we're also looking at some of the police reports, and some of these folks are old enough to know better. You know, one of the people we arrested was 17, but the other ones were in their late 20s, early 30s. So the question is that how do you handle when you have these large groups and you have people who are in a range of spectrum from 14 to 45 that are acting up? How do you deal with all of them? But I do want to say, we say parents, you know where your kids are. We almost need to say parents, come get your kids because you know where they are. Take them home. Right. No 11 or 12 year old should be out at 12:30 at night. Period. If anybody thinks that it's okay for an 11 or 12 year old to be out unsupervised, I want you to call me here at the station and justify why you think that's okay.
0: 222-1039. We take all calls.
1: Because we haven't heard anybody. I haven't heard anybody tell me that. And there's no justification for a 12 year old being out at 12:30. It should not happen. Go home, play Roblox.
0: Right. 1039 WDKX. We've got more music and a chance for you to outsing the mayor in the 12 o'clock hour. That Keith Sweat song, you got to pull it down off the server.
1: That's right.
0: PJ, because
1: that's a big one.
0: That's a good one to win tickets to.
1: Because if you can sing that one, I want to hear it.
0: 1039 WDK.
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0: I have got to get a camera in here because I thought we were.
1: I'm supposed to be out of here.
0: But the point is, I wanted to play a Drew Hill song. Now, Fasten, could you just explain what you just told?
2: Oh, my goodness.
0: I need to know.
2: You know what? I can't really explain what I just witnessed.
0: Just to play a song, they broke off into the dance routine.
3: We was doing the Drew Hill dance.
1: Yeah.
3: Tell me dance.
2: The bouts or the, the tell me dance?
3: Well, what was it? That's the Drew Hill.
1: That's the Drew Hill. So if you do tell me, they go side to side, they bounce up, bounce down, right, left, right, left. The pastor thought I was getting the Holy Ghost.
2: that's really what it looked like.
0: I'm just asking, hey, what Drew Hill song you want to hear? And they kept rattling off songs, and then they broke into a dance.
2: Yeah, they went there, boy. We almost had church.
1: But that's the good thing about radio. It's the good thing about radio is that thank God no one witnessed it. Only with their eyes.
0: Yeah, but I can't unsee that.
3: We got background. Or Drew Hill too.
1: I think we can do
3: and
1: it.
3: And Rick Ross, we got them both. Who else we can get? We got.
0: But just do it later.
3: We can do Keith Sweat.
0: First of all, you got to explain to them why we're doing Keith Sweat, Drew Hill.
1: We're doing it because, you know, we have this Rochester Groove Summer Series, Summer Fest. As you know, in August, you got Rick Ross coming. July 25th. July 25th.
0: You need to get on mic.
1: I keep saying August. Yeah, there you go. July 25th. July 25th, ESL Ballpark. And then in September, as we close out summer, y'all, Labor Day weekend, September 5th, you have a legend, Mr. Keith Sweat, and I say, and friends, because he's bringing Genuine, who is amazing. He's bringing
0: Joe.
1: Drew Hill, who is amazing. Joe. And if you have not seen Joe's tiny desk, check it out. I mean, I don't know if anybody's seen Joe. You see his talent. I mean, you get a tiny desk. His talent is unbelievable. And then Cut Close. So we have some great artists coming here as part. We're just grooving, and we're gonna keep getting better year after year with bringing these great artists to Rochester. And tickets are accessible and attainable and cheap for if you want to get this general admission. So stop asking for free tickets.
0: I also want to shout out Shy and Jazier. They graduated.
3: Yes.
1: Congratulations.
0: Hey, I want to make sure we do something for them. Cookie, you're right.
3: Yes,
0: I should have did something for them today, but I'm like, I ain't doing nothing for them. I mean,
1: we got all summer to bring them a cake.
3: We're accepting gift cards for the graduates if they prepare for.
0: What are you soliciting for?
3: Hold on.
0: Matter of fact, do me a favor. Pastor, can you go over there and just get Jazier?
2: I sure will.
0: Because I want to make sure that you know they don't just work here. I make sure when they come here, they got to expand.
3: Yeah.
1: Yeah. Just spread their wings.
0: Like the job situation you mentioned earlier.
1: You have this amazing job fair that we have coming up where young people can get jobs and opportunity. But also I mentioned Laborers Local 435 who can give young people the training. So instead of giving somebody a fish, you're teaching them how to fish. And that's what Laborers 435 does, mm-hmm. right? Shy knows all about that. I've never seen her so excited.
0: And tell them why. Yeah, no, don't do it now.
4: Yeah, no, because I was excited about this apprenticeship program. Like how you said, the Laborers 435, eight-week program apprenticeship just to give people who were incarcerated or just people that didn't have a job opportunity to get into the workforce, into construction. Oh, my goodness.
1: She gets excited. Look at her. She's so excited. She's running out of the room.
3: I am so excited for Shy because she used to be really, really, really shy.
1: This is the first I've ever... I thought she was a mute.
3: Yeah, she has blossomed and grown here and learning everything that she has learned.
1: But you know, I always say this to people, you know, we often preach hope to people, and I do all the time. Like I say, you need to be able to give people hope. Mm-hmm. But if she didn't get the opportunity,
3: right,
1: you can't tell somebody, hey, I want you to have hope. Hope and opportunity got to meet together. And then when that happens, that's when you start seeing change. That's when you start seeing people taking advantage of that opportunity. But there's no telling somebody, oh, I want you to have hope. We want to present opportunity to you. That's what these job fairs are about.
3: So what you got going on?
0: Oh, Jazier, no, because he and I talked just the other day. What did I tell you?
4: We were just talking.
0: What did I tell you? The first thing I asked you was what?
5: If I had another job.
0: And?
5: I said yes.
0: And? and how to make a decision.
1: Yeah.
0: Based on what? Stop chewing gum, because I'm going to knock that gum right out of your mouth.
4: Oh, my God.
0: Hey, come back in here.
1: Yeah. You know this is radio, right?
0: Microphone?
1: Your lips got to move, son. Your lips got to move, son. It's the radio.
0: No, but the point is, when we talk men. You know, a man's got to know how much he's making.
1: That's right.
0: And that's the first thing I always tell you. And when you told me how much you're making, can I mention the other job?
2: Oh, yeah.
0: Okay, and what did I tell you? I said, take that job.
1: Take that job. You got to know your worth.
2: Can I say one thing?
1: You got to know your worth.
2: Shai is very upset that I told her this information because she's wanted this for a while.
0: Yeah. See, I have them compete also.
1: Competing, that's right.
4: No, see, that connections that I didn't have.
1: Well, listen.
0: Oh, you didn't speak up.
1: Hey, listen, but remember, a close.
4: I'm about to.
0: Can you imagine? Can you leave the mayor alone, please? Let me turn off your mic, but that's what we.
1: Well, remember, closed mouth doesn't get fed.
0: Thank you.
1: And you got to speak up and you got to know your worth.
0: That's
1: you
0: right.
1: You got to know your worth, because if you don't know your worth, someone will put a value on you or what it is that you do, and they're going to undervalue. So you got to know your worth. And the other thing that I want you young people to remember is you better make sure you tell your story, because if you don't tell your story, somebody else is going to tell it and they're going to get it wrong. Yeah. So they need to know the story about what you learned here and how the skills that you learned right here in the studio with Uncle Dre, that you can transfer them to the jobs or careers that whatever it is that you're going to take. Right?
0: And did I not create another station for you?
4: You did.
0: You're the reason I created HD2 and Rock the Set,
1: which my son keeps talking about.
0: Oh, we're ready to go because they're the ones, the general managers are right there. Yeah, these two are there.
4: Can they open
1: that's right.
0: Too? Okay, you're off mic. Nobody can hear you.
1: Yeah, they're putting in that work. They're behind the scenes, y'all.
3: They're behind the scenes. She's like, I'm not talking.
1: She's like, I mean, she's so excited that she thought she was on camera. She jumped away from the mic running around about how excited she is about the opportunities. This is radio, folks.
0: And once again, we're going to be at the job fair. I might need one of you.
1: Job
0: Wednesday.
1: Fair.
4: Next week? Yeah.
1: Wednesday.
0: Next Wednesday.
1: Next Wednesday, 11 to 2.
0: You out. She in.
1: Public market. 11 to 2, public market. Next Wednesday. This is the largest one ever. Close to 150 employers. 150 employers.
0: This is what I love about family. 103.9 WDKX. 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
1: But you have the green light.
0: It's called yielding to the pedestrian.
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5: It's going to be a glorious weekend in Rochester. Sunny skies for your Saturday, warm and comfortable, high temperatures topping off in the low 80s. Tonight, clear skies, a beautiful Saturday night, low near 59, and more sunshine for Sunday with high temperatures in the mid 80s. 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I'm Chief Meteorologist Richard McCullough on 103.9 WDKX. 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

0: I now am convinced we need to have off-air everything recorded. Because some of the things said during these music sessions, I want to share with people. And I can't even make a synopsis of what was just said.
1: Oh, no. I've learned a lot in the last 30 seconds.
0: Reverend Dixon, good to see you.
2: Thank you. Good morning to all of you this morning.
3: Good morning.
0: You know, Pastor T, I'm surrounded because you knew I needed some help and some prayer because I was getting a little short. I didn't mean to say on the air what I said to that young man, so thanks for showing up. Because you can tell when I get a little testy.
3: Yeah, that's all
0: I'm
3: right.
0: I'm not putting up with nothing. Just, no, you got to ask your kids to rise to the occasion.
1: For sure.
0: And they will do much better.
3: Yes.
0: So I don't, there's no lowered bar at DKX because my father didn't raise me like that.
2: All I can say, the era that I came up during my time, that when my parents had killed me, I was telling someone a minute ago that my mother, she had a foot on my sister's neck and she had a broom and I had to start hollering and screaming. Because I thought she was going to kill the girl.
0: So everybody has different types of way their household ran. And in Jamaican household, I could duck things real quick because things were propelled.
2: Okay.
0: My mother had a left, right, could throw things like, I'm like, I'm going to throw, you could throw a pan. It wasn't just shoes, it was all types of objects.
4: Whatever was close.
0: Oh, really? Mine was like, she almost harpooned me once. She would take a broom and just throw it. You know, and I'm like, man, I thought you loved me.
2: Amen.
3: My mother,
2: just don't let it hit you.
3: I thought my mother trained with Sugar Ray.
0: Oh, she had a left right combo.
3: Oh, my goodness. She had a combo for me and my brother and I should say, that kept us in line.
0: So when a female, you didn't get beatings, did you?
4: Oh, yeah.
0: Oh, yeah.
4: Oh,
0: okay.
4: Oh, yeah. Got them. Yes, regular. Because we was always doing something we weren't supposed to be doing.
0: Can't believe you.
4: Yes.
0: Cookie.
4: I know, right?
3: Good,
4: I'm an
3: cookie.
4: Angel now.
1: This is the cookie we know.
0: I just want to go on record for people texting me or calling me. No, I do not put hands on the intern.
4: No, he
1: anymore.
4: Does not.
1: He does not do that anymore. He's changed over the last 20 years.
0: That's true. Anyway, HR got to me. Wow.
1: 20 years ago? Oh, 20 years ago,
0: we
1: was
0: hands
1: on.
0: It was
1: he
0: it
1: never
0: was
1: talked. It was
0: no.
1: physical first.
0: Yeah, it was.
1: Then
0: pop,
1: he
0: pop.
1: Talked after.
0: Then I got your attention now, right?
4: Yes. So the world has changed.
0: Yes, it has.
4: It's conversation.
0: Thank you, Cookie.
4: You're
0: I
4: welcome.
0: See, I hear you, and I value you.
4: Yes.
0: Get your ass over here, dude.
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4: So

0: Hold up now. Lisa. Lisa, you did a good job.
1: Thank you.
0: You knew exactly what to do when you heard this.
2: Here you go telling me no again.
0: Okay. I shouldn't have recorded the mayor doing that, but I couldn't help it, you know. So that's a contest for you to win Keith Sweat tickets, and you called
3: Keith Sweat.
0: Keith Sweat. She won Keith Sweat tickets.
3: And she did sing better than the mayor.
0: Oh, see?
3: Yeah, she did.
0: We're live on the air, by the way, and I'm just checking to see if we can give you the tickets today, you know, because I think I have them in house.
3: Ooh.
0: Now, or I should say in bag. That's why Kennedy went to get my bag.
1: Okay. I may not be able to pick them up today, though.
0: Okay, well, then hold on the line, and we'll make sure you can get them this coming week. Now, give me something you want to hear. Give me something you want to hear on Memory Lane. Is there anything you want to hear today?
1: Tina Marie.
0: Tina Marie. We'll get some more
1: Tina. I know
0: Tina.
1: Y'all play one of her from Portuguese.
0: But it's all right. I'll play that for you, too. Listen, that's I'm in one of those moods today. I'm going to get it done because Cookie has been working on me to be a better Andre. So normally I would say,
3: nope.
0: That's usually what I would say, nope. But you know what? Portuguese love. I'll play that next, okay?
3: Oh, that's a good one.
0: All right. 103.9 WDKX. Hold on.
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It's going to be a glorious weekend in Rochester. Sunny skies for your Saturday, warm and comfortable, high temperatures topping off in the low 80s. Tonight, clear skies, a beautiful Saturday night, low near 59, and more sunshine for Sunday with high temperatures in the mid 80s. 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I'm Chief Meteorologist Richard McCullough on 103.9 WDKX. 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

0: Don't you know, you're listening to 103.9 WDKX on a Saturday afternoon, 21 minutes past the hour. Andre Marcel with Assemblyman Damon Meeks. Good to see you, sir.
1: Good afternoon. Good to see you as well, bro.
0: I always want to thank you for that little jaunt out to Albany, because nobody could have got me out of town but you.
1: I told them, they said, well, you should ask Andre, you know, WDKX. I said, we'll try.
0: So, Reverend Dixon, what this was about was Black History Month last month.
2: Amen.
0: So, I be black, I know history, it's I be there.
1: Black
0: so,
1: music, Black Music asked, Month.
0: Black Music Month. That's right, thank you. I kept saying history. Because once I got there, I was like, I guess I got overwhelmed with all the history in Albany.
1: Yeah.
0: Those steps are amazing.
1: The architecture is like every day I go in there, I see something. Yeah. And one day I look up and I see Frederick Douglass.
0: Yeah, I noticed
1: face
0: that.
1: Sculpted into the $1 million staircase.
3: Really?
1: Yeah. Yeah.
0: Is that what they call it, $1 million staircase?
1: Yeah. Okay. And that's back then. They said it costed approximately $1 million to build that staircase.
2: During
1: not
2: that
1: the
2: time.
1: Building, just the stairway.
0: So they were celebrating Black Music Month.
1: Yeah.
0: Right. And I guess I shouldn't have said it. You know, it's been going on since 79. It took you, you just realized it 2 years ago. And so I guess they didn't like me.
1: But you know, it's about having the right folks in office, right, that get it and that advocate for these things. I mean, there's a number of things that affect our community more so than others. And you have representatives in government at the state level that say, hey, we need money. We need resources for this. So we advocate for funding for certain types of, like sickle cell, certain types of cancers, and certain types of challenges like diabetes that affect our communities in you know, great numbers. So, you know, you have folks who are from the community, know the struggle, and advocate on behalf of those issues.
0: And something I want to thank Reverend Dixon. See, the ecosystem's being created, and he's working along with, what's the organization you're working with this year?
2: With the United Ministers Alliance, Bridge the Gap.
0: Bridge the Gap.
2: What they're doing this year, the Church, Grace Union Fellowship Church, and Bridge the Gap, the Minister Alliance, is we coming together to put this event on the 29th of August. We have been doing this, the Church Grace Unity, by itself, but it's better when you can put more hands and you have more to work with. So I got together with Brother Stevens, and he told me it was a good idea. The Minister Alliance said, okay. And so now we are going to fill up this park, Velasquez Park, the first time it ever going to be done. We're going to fill that park with events and games and things for our young folks to have an exciting day. We hope and pray that this will be a continuation, that others would join in. And let's make this an affair that righteous will be known for and time to come.
0: What's the date?
2: 29th of August.
0: What 29th time? Of August. Yeah.
2: It's the last Saturday in August.
1: At 11 a.m.
3: 11 a.m.?
1: Yes.
3: Yeah. Perfect.
0: So, but pray for good weather. There we go. But I know it's going to happen because you're going to be involved with it, Reverend Dixon.
2: Oh, definitely.
0: So that's definitely what I'm saying. Making rocks to come together is what
2: I like
0: to see.
2: Say, you know, for 25 years, I've been wearing my shoes out trying to get it done for 25 years.
0: And mine too, bro. I was
2: for real.
1: So will y'all have horseback riding again this year?
2: Yes.
1: Okay, that was nice.
2: Yes. Kids
0: Reverend, how'd you get the horses? Who brought the horses, Reverend?
2: Because
0: you did all this before, so now you're teaming up with somebody. So I guarantee you will fill the part.
1: Oh yeah, it's going to be bigger and better. Absolutely.
2: Oh yes.
0: No charge.
2: And no charges. Period.
0: Okay.
2: And also, we're going to have working with us. Then law enforcement is going to be working with us also.
0: Okay. I want to say this hour of Memory Lane is being brought to you by Nightcap Blues. Have you ever heard of Nightcap Blues?
3: No, I have not.
0: Okay, then I'm going to play the commercial for you next then.
1: Oh, yeah, we're at 333 Mill Street.
3: That's what I'm talking about. I've seen it on social media.
1: Yeah, it's nice, really nice spot.
3: Have you been there?
1: Yeah, it's beautiful. Yeah.
3: Is it worth the time and energy?
1: I know there's a few folks that are involved.
0: Okay.
1: So, yeah, it's a team that came together collectively and put their resources together and opened up a beautiful venue for us.
0: People work together. Start working together, you'll be surprised what can happen. This is
2: nice. This is what we want to do with this Save Our Children thing, is bring more people together working for their same cause.
0: All right. Things change when you do.
2: Absolutely. Amen.
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1: Yo, it's your boy Shy the Realist, and I'm so blessed to be able to say this. 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Shout out to Viciani. We all going to put on an amazing night for y'all, and I can't wait to see y'all there. Yo, this is Shy the Realist, and I am DKX.

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0: That's music that you can feel. 103.9 WDKX, Earth, Wind, and Fire. Where Have All the Flowers Gone? Before that, his song. I know every time I play that, his daughter calls him. Because I heard your phone one gone. Al McGee. Yeah. Wildflowers before that. Now, initially done by Skylark, but that's another story. One day I'll tell you the story of the guy who originally did New Birth's rendition that you love so much, but it's a group called Skylark. He used to sing the WDKX jingles back in the day. Donnie Gerard. I just want to thank Ferdinand J, because that's how all that came together when we were the Beat.
1: Well, they did the right thing.
0: That's right. But great guy. But it's great to see you. You're another great guy. Oh, but we have something going on right now in the community.
2: Yes, we do. The Cornhill Art Festival started today, July 11th, going on from 10 a.m. to 6 p.m. and Sunday, July 12th, from 10 a.m. to 5 p.m. It's a family event, so get on out there and see your friends and family.
0: Make sure you hydrate, because it's 80 degrees right now in Rochester.
2: Yes.
0: Yeah. And next week we have
1: the Rochester Living Legends annual event, and we're really featuring the Tony Bowler game, the honorary Tony Bowler game.
0: It's at the Tony Bowler Court.
1: Yes,
0: absolutely.
1: Thank goodness that we can, you know, you guys got all that together, and we want to make sure the community knows about that court.
0: Well, you know, it's funny, we don't talk about it because people don't understand. Tony, but I go and see kids, and I say, you know, did you ever read the plaques around here and see who the court you're playing on? I say, that's my guy. That's my friend.
1: That's right.
0: But they don't even know how it came about. So I always have to say, thank you, Lovely Warren, former mayor.
1: Yeah.
0: I want to thank also Joe Robach, very big in factor in doing that. The commissioner, former commissioner, Norman Jones. And then one other person that I got to say his name because I used to, he was the last piece that we brought in because the assemblyman that we have now, there was an assemblyman before. And he was a little rough, they used to say, but I didn't think he was rough because he came through when it came time to be done and he came in to make everything happen. I used to call it Lovely's dad.
2: David Gans.
0: That's right.
2: Yes.
0: I used to say, just like your daddy. Because she brought everybody together and made that court what it is. So it's not just the court. You see the playground and everything else.
1: Yeah.
0: So you guys will be there. Even the tree line has been moved back.
1: Oh, okay.
0: A lot of work went into that. Commissioner Jones at the time did a lot of work making that court look the way it is. That's why it's one of the best in the state.
1: Well, the community has been loving this event that we have. And the good thing is, well, I'd rather want the families to know to try to get there around 1 o'clock. This year we're going to do like an opening ceremony for Tony Gardner, Tim Harvey, and, of course, Tony Bowler. So I want all the family
0: members. All those are our friends, yeah.
1: So it's going to be really nice. I know they'll be doing Legends event earlier, but make sure you're there around 1 o'clock.
2: What time does the game start?
1: 3 o'clock is the game itself.
0: You need to shorten that game because them guys ain't going to last the whole game.
1: Oh, they've been playing. Last 3 years have been down to the buzzer. First year, I think, went overtime. It's really hyping. The crowd loves it, and I love it, too. I mean, you know, guys behave themselves. They're competitive.
0: They are.
1: You got good talent
0: out
1: there.
0: I got to tell you, you ain't getting no contract out of this. This finished the game. But they play with their hearts, though.
1: Yeah. Honorarily selected players, you know. And the Legends are watching, so.
0: Yeah.
1: You know, and they'll be there. The Legends will be all throughout the park.
0: There'll be a you need a cookie. I'm going to take you out there.
2: There needs to be a sitting station.
0: There's
2: and
0: a sitting station. There's one. There's one for that. Just Tiger Bomb. It's
2: Tiger
0: all there.
2: Tiger Bomb. Yeah.
0: But they got a drinking station too. He ain't going to mention that. They way up in the park.
2: Yeah. Oh, okay.
0: They be getting their drink on.
2: Okay.
0: So you're welcome to come. Just bring your own.
1: Yeah, that's what they do. Bring their lawn chairs and kick the bobo is what they call it.
0: 103.9. Are we the only ones that don't drink?
1: I think so. I mean, I just thought
0: about that because you and I, the only thing we drink is water or Kool-Aid.
1: Yeah.
0: And that's it. Maybe that's why we still are fit. But you're kind of looking a little leaned over there, Al. What's wrong with your back?
1: My back is hurting a little bit.
0: Did you have back surgery?
1: Not surgery, but I got injured. So I've been shut down for about 6 years now.
0: Wow.
1: Other than that, I would still be playing hanging with Caesar.
0: See, don't. 103.9 No DK.
2: Please
0: I didn't
2: get off
0: say
2: the
0: that.
2: Mic. Bye.
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easy out there, Katie Crittenden. What up? Master Raj, hold that down. John Wims, easy, all right? This is nice. I like it. You like it, right?

Everybody should be on the floor. Everybody. It's 103.9 WDKX Daisy. I mean, Premier Lane exclusive blends, baby. Oh, man. If you was there, you know about this record. What you say? My what now?

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1: The champ is here!
0: We call it Saturday Action.
1: The champ is here!
0: We give you the flavors, of course.
1: And the champ is here!
0: That sun's shining out there, right?
1: The champ is
0: here! We make it nice. We make it so groovy. And we're just rocking out, man. You know, it's all about 1039 WDKX. We got the app. You're ahead of a lot of people. A lot of people got it, though. But this is the new improved app, in case you didn't know. If you already own it, you already got a head start, man. Got different streams and everything on that app right there, man. It's nice. Just because you get out the whip don't mean that you can't listen to us anywhere, you know? On all mobile devices, all your computers. I know people that got on their TV at the house. They just rocking out the 1039 WDKX, you know? And I'm taking requests right now, 678-1039. 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

flavor mix right now. Ain't nothing like that Royale's flavor. Come on, man. Shout out the request line. So anyone wanted to rock this out, you know this. Side of the action, Memory Lane exclusive blends. We keep it nice and groovy over here. Got no choice, man. We number one. You know the flavor, how it is, right? On the Instagram live right now, DJ with the Wise Cutter. Follow me. I'll follow you right back. WDKX and all social media across the board. Check it out without a doubt. You know the flavor. And I tell you every day, right, when I'm on here, tell you about July 25th. Yes, sir, Ballpark. The boss, Rick Ross, will be in the building holding it down. So nice. So tough. You want to be there too, right? Log on to WDKX.com for more information about that show and other shows as well, you know. But I'm out of here like last year. Had to finish up real big, man. And I'm going to leave you with this joint right here. When the last time you heard something like this, huh? Oh, oh. Yes, I tell you that.

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0: 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We've got the countdown to all the big events going on in Rochester, including Comedy with Thea.
1: That's right. 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That's right. She'll be in Rochester, and the Wake Up Club has your chance to be in the building.
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Are you ready for some old school? Make sure you tune in this weekend. I'm your host, Gerald McBride, for the old school house party. All your favorite old school jams back to back, just like we do every weekend. And I got a double battle, TLC versus SWV. Then Stevie Wonder taking on Frankie Beverly with his band Maze. It's the old school house party. Heard

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0: was just looking at the accolades of our next DJ, our guest DJ. And I'm going to take you on a trip back to 2013 when he was the Sprite Table Kings champion. When he was the 2013 Rock Raider Gong Battle World Champion. When he was the 2013 Master of the Mix Miami WMC Beat Mixing Champion. 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

0: 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And I got a double battle, TLC versus SWV. 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

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I'm your host, Gerald McBride, for the Old School House Party. 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And I got a double battle, TLC versus SWV. Then Stevie Wonder taking on Frankie Beverly with his band Maze. 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
1: That's right. 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That's right. She'll be in Rochester, and the Wake Up Club has your chance to be in the building.
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3: 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I'm waiting for people in the crosswalk.
2: But you have the green light.
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2: So you're saying I'm supposed to wait for people in the crosswalk before I can turn, even when I have a green light?
3: 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And from now on, I'm always driving. I see it.
4: 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Pedestrian safety is no accident. 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
1: Never chase bread, chase the vision. 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
7: Yeah. Hey, hey, hey. Hey, well, yeah, hey.

Even if I told you, still won't understand what happened. Rather be myself or people look at me, don't matter. A rock star, just trying to keep it kosher. Trying to keep my eyes on my own paper like my teachers told me. Soon as niggas think it's over, poof, number one on the charts, I'm never vicariously. Oh, there they go. Biasly pushing negative narratives, I'm ready though. Cops wanna pull me over, embarrass me. Abusing power, you never knew me, thought I was arrogant. As a juvenile, police pull their guns like they scared of me. And we used to howl.